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2: This song you may have heard here before. It's called Take My Breath Away.

let's get the party started. See you at the bar, you was hardly talking. That's when I knew that your heart was scarring. 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